0: breaking point, kid, and they'll rat on you. The family doesn't get rat on you. That's why we gotta be prepared to push whoever out we need to.
1: Me encanta esta canción del maestro Rod Stewart y es por ello que la hemos elegido para compartirla aquí en tu estación de radio entre mil recuerdos. Maggie May, Rod Stewart.

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0: 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Your sunset in el cotillo.
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0: All right. I want to feel. That's right. I know you can show me. 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

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It's 5 minutes past the hour, and here are the natural born DJs. Let's give the guys some airplay.

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0: We've got a caller, so tell me, what's on your mind?
2: Hi, my name's Johnny, and, I'd like to hear some more dance music on the radio.
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